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Drink some margaritas by string of blue lights. Listen to the mariachi play at midnight. Are you with me? Are you with me?

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0: I can't live without you.
1: I can't live without you.
0: God, please make me better.
1: God, please make me better.
0: I wish I wasn't the way I am.

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0: 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I understand.

0: 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I can see it.
1: Are you satisfied with the life you're living?

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I feel it in my system. Yeah, you know how we roll. Our bodies in the rhythm. I feel it in

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3: Hey, what's good? How are you? This is Mau P. And, dating is a lot of work just to find someone who also listens to Triple X Radio. But I made episode 193 in case you're still looking. Hope you enjoy and hope you find love. Peace.

journey to a place where every track tells its own story. This is Prismatic by Tiësto.

You're going to hear this track a lot this summer. We already know the sample from Prospark, but this is a very nice speed-up version made by Barkimoon Emerson Reamind. And that's a great start of this week's episode of Prismatic by Tiesto. Coming up in the mix, DJ Kreider, DJ IP, Pagassi, and many more. But first, DJ Try and Pagan, Thinking of You, one of my favorite tracks of the moment.

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Before that, Clover and Mac, Positron 26 and Head High, How Does It Feel? 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And this is Technoir, Felix Jahn, Roro and Hover. Believe in.

was Nostalgia from Saida. Before that, Titus Oceans and Jordan George, Gotta Have It. I'm very excited to be back in Ibiza this summer. You can find me there every Monday in August. So I hope to see you there. But I'm also in Vegas for a lot of pool parties to stay cool. So we've got some great stuff coming up this summer. On to the music. With a track that will give you Ibiza vibes, this is Ibiza by Kreider.

With the whole summer. Before that, known artists, You're Gonna Sorry, Foley, You'll Never, and Sebastian Conrad and Mike the Connector, Rocket. This is Pascal M and Scott Mack, The Remedy.

heard Like This from Bagassi. Before that, Chicoti, Satellite, Edison, Good Time and Energy 52. Café Del Mar in the Yarhead remix. And time flew by. We're almost at the end of this week's episode of Prismatic by Tiësto. I hope you like the mix. Let me know on my socials at Tiësto. And make sure to follow me on tiësto.com/tour. You can find my full schedule of where I'm going to play. We got a lot of great shows coming up. We're closing out this week's Prismatic show with DJ IP, Gotta Do.

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1: 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Coming up, you'll be able to hear an hour full of edits and mashups that I made, several unreleased IDs I threw in there, and of course, my latest track, Sweet Outside, on Mousetrap. So, I hope you enjoy.